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2: 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So giddy up.

0: 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That's Frank Chapman.
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2: I'm Tom Rigotti. The U.S. military launches a second round of fresh strikes on Iran. Fox's Jennifer Griffin is in Washington.
3: We've heard of explosions occurring at ports along the Strait of Hormuz and along the Iranian coast. We've heard that Kish Island has been hit, Keshem Island, as well as sites in western Tehran.
2: Iran's president calls President Trump's threats a sign of desperation. Opening statements have taken place in the trial of the man accused of sparking one of the most destructive wildfires in Los Angeles history.
4: A federal prosecutor telling a jury in Los Angeles, Jonathan Rindernecht was motivated by resentment of the rich when he allegedly set a fire in the Pacific Palisades on New Year's Day of last year. A defense attorney arguing the 30-year-old is no arsonist and tried to stop the fire by calling 911 when he saw it break out.
2: That's Fox's Kristen Goodwin. 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
6: From the Range Weather Center, let's take a look at Thursday as we head into it. We see mostly sunny skies. Today, 72 degrees, a bit breezy this afternoon still, 25 to 30 mile an hour wind gust. Clears up tonight, it'll be a little bit warmer still, though in the 40s, around 46, 47 degrees. But then tomorrow, sunshine, and we might touch 80 before it's all said and done. Chuck Brady, Wyoming's Genuine Country.
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2: News, I'm Tom Graham. The U.S. launching fresh strikes on Iran today following ramped up violence in the region. Fox's Jennifer Griffin.
3: Initial explosions were heard almost simultaneously at port cities along the Strait of Hormuz, Sirik, Kish Island, Keshem Island, and the airport and airbase at Bandar Abbas.
2: Latest strikes come after President Trump accused Iran of shooting down a U.S. Apache helicopter earlier this week. A chemical issue that led to mass evacuations in Southern California remains under investigation.
4: Nearly 3 weeks after a chemical tank overheated, risking an explosion and forcing 50,000 people out of their homes, the FBI is serving a search warrant at the aerospace facility where it happened, GKN in the Orange County city of Garden Grove. A federal judge authorizing the seizure of documents and records related to methyl methacrylate, the highly flammable liquid in the tank.
2: Fox's Lisa Brady, America's listening to Fox News.
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6: From the Range Weather Center, let's take a look at Thursday as we head into it. We see mostly sunny skies today, 72 degrees, a bit breezy this afternoon still, 25 to 30 mile an hour wind gust. Clears up tonight, it'll be a little bit warmer still though in the 40s, around 46, 47 degrees. But then tomorrow, sunshine, and we might touch 80 before it's all said and done. Chuck Brady, Wyoming's Genuine Country.
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2: I'm Tom Bergotti. President Trump has approved a new wave of attacks on Iran. Fox's Trey Yink spoke with the president.
3: The president tells Fox News that 49 Tomahawk missiles were used to hit targets inside of Iran, some of them as close as 40 miles from the Iranian capital of Tehran. The president said that U.S. fighter jets are also operating over the skies of Iran.
2: CENTCOM says this latest round is now complete. A Minnesota whistleblower claims state government retaliated against her after she alerted them to possible fraud. Here's Fox's Mike Tobin.
4: Faye Bernstein, a 20-year veteran of the state's Department of Human Services. Faye says she warned her superior starting in 2019 about weak oversight of contracts and grants. As a result, she claims she was sidelined, ostracized, investigated, and slapped with a label.
5: You lived in fear of being called racist.
2: The state denies these claims. 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
6: From the Range Weather Center, let's take a look at Thursday as we head into it. We see mostly sunny skies. Today, 72 degrees, a bit breezy this afternoon still, 25 to 30 mile an hour wind gust. Clears up tonight, it'll be a little bit warmer still though in the 40s, around 46, 47 degrees. But then tomorrow, sunshine, and we might touch 80 before it's all said and done. Chuck Brady, Wyoming's Genuine Country.
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2: I'm Ted Linder. The U.S. military launched a second round of fresh strikes on Iran. Fox's Jennifer Griffin.
3: We've heard of explosions occurring at ports along the Strait of Hormuz and along the Iranian coast. We've heard that Kish Island has been hit, Keshem Island, as well as sites in western Tehran.
2: Iran's president calling President Trump's threats a sign of desperation. The California election for governor said former Health and Human Services Secretary Javier Becerra and former Fox News commentator Steve Hilton, the top two vote-getters, advancing on to November. Hilton telling Fox is the story with Martha McCallum that if Californians want change, he's the candidate to back.
4: We've had 16 years of one-party rule in California. He's been part of that. He's been a career politician in California for 36 years.
2: Becerra's been saying he wants billionaires to pay their fair share in taxes. 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
5: From the Range Weather Center, let's take a look at Thursday as we head into it. We see mostly sunny skies today, 72 degrees, a bit breezy this afternoon still, 25 to 30 mile an hour wind gust. Clears up tonight, it'll be a little bit warmer still, though in the 40s, around 46, 47 degrees. But then tomorrow, sunshine, and we might touch 80 before it's all said and done. Chuck Brady, Wyoming's Genuine Country.
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2: News. I'm Sue Gossman. President Trump ordering a new wave of attacks on Iran. Fox's Trey Yank spoke with the president.
3: The president tells Fox News that 49 Tomahawk missiles were used to hit targets inside of Iran, some of them as close as 40 miles from the Iranian capital of Tehran. The president said that U.S. fighter jets are also operating over the skies of Iran.
2: And CENTCOM says the latest round is now complete. Opening statements in the trial of the man accused of sparking one of the most destructive wildfires in Los Angeles history.
4: A federal prosecutor telling a jury in Los Angeles, Jonathan Rindernecht was motivated by resentment of the rich when he allegedly set a fire in the Pacific Palisades on New Year's Day of last year. A defense attorney arguing the 30-year-old is no arsonist and tried to stop the fire by calling 911 when he saw it break out.
2: Fox's Kristen Goodwin. 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
5: From the Range Weather Center, let's take a look at Thursday as we head into it. We see mostly sunny skies. Today, 72 degrees, a bit breezy this afternoon still, 25 to 30 mile an hour wind gust. Clears up tonight, it'll be a little bit warmer still, though, in the 40s, around 46, 47 degrees. But then tomorrow, sunshine, and we might touch 80 before it's all said and done. Chuck Brady, Wyoming's Genuine Country.
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0: This is Genuine Country for the Bighorn Basin. Yeah, I love a rainy
1: night. Hi, this is Dolly Parton.
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2: News. I'm Ted Lindner. The California election for governor is set with former Health and Human Services Secretary Javier Becerra and former Fox News commentator Steve Hilton, the top two vote-getters advancing in November. Hilton tells Fox's The Story with Martha McCallum, if Californians want change, he's the candidate to back.
3: We've had 16 years of one-party rule in California. He's been part of that. He's been a career politician in California for 36 years.
2: The U.S. military launches a second round of fresh strikes in Iran.
4: We've heard of explosions occurring at ports along the Strait of Hormuz and along the Iranian coast. We've heard that Kish Island has been hit, Keshem Island, as well as sites in western Tehran.
2: And in the NBA Finals, Game 4 Wednesday night at Madison Square Garden, the New York Knicks come from behind to defeat the San Antonio Spurs 107-106 and now have a 3-1 lead in the series. 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
5: From the Range Weather Center, let's take a look at Thursday as we head into it. We see mostly sunny skies today, 72 degrees, a bit breezy this afternoon still, 25-30 mph wind gust. Clears up tonight, it'll be a little bit warmer still, though in the 40s, around 46, 47 degrees. But then tomorrow, sunshine, and we might touch 80 before it's all said and done. Chuck Brady, Wyoming's Genuine Country.
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0: 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Highwaymen, basically Willie Nelson, Merle Haggard, all the greats. 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
2: News. I'm Sue Guzman. The U.S. military launching a second round of fresh strikes on Iran. Fox's Jennifer Griffin.
3: Heard of explosions occurring at ports along the Strait of Hormuz and along the Iranian coast. We've heard that Kish Island has been hit, Keshem Island, as well as sites in western Tehran.
2: CENTCOM says the strikes are over. Iran has fired back at Gulf states and Jordan. Microsoft co-founder Bill Gates testifying before a House panel Wednesday about his connection to convicted sex offender Jeffrey Epstein.
4: Fox obtained Gates' opening statement. In it, he says, meeting with Epstein was a grave error in judgment and that, quote, I never witnessed nor had any indication that Epstein was engaged in ongoing criminal conduct. I have learned a significant lesson and am now far more careful about who I engage with.
2: Fox's Rich Edson. 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
5: From the Range Weather Center, let's take a look at Thursday as we head into it. We see mostly sunny skies today, 72 degrees, a bit breezy this afternoon still, 25 to 30 mile an hour wind gust. Clears up tonight, it'll be a little bit warmer still though in the 40s, around 46, 47 degrees. But then tomorrow, sunshine, and we might touch 80 before it's all said and done. Chuck Brady, Wyoming's Genuine Country.
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'Cause the things we're calling heartaches held the hardly worth our time. 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
2: I'm Sue Guzman. The U.S. launching another round of strikes against Iran.
3: We've heard of explosions occurring at ports along the Strait of Hormuz and along the Iranian coast. We've heard that Kish Island has been hit, Keshem Island, as well as sites in western Tehran.
2: Fox's Jennifer Griffin. Three Indians reportedly killed in a U.S. attack on an oil tanker. America accused of violating the Iranian blockade. And a Minnesota whistleblower says the state government retaliated against her after she alerted them to possible fraud.
4: Faye Bernstein, a 20-year veteran of the state's Department of Human Services, Faye says she warned her superior starting in 2019 about weak oversight of contracts and grants. As a result, she claims she was sidelined, ostracized, investigated, and slapped with a label.
5: You lived in fear of being called racist.
2: Fox's Mike Tobin. 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
6: From the Range Weather Center, let's take a look at Thursday as we head into it. We see mostly sunny skies today, 72 degrees, a bit breezy this afternoon still, 25 to 30 mile an hour wind gust. Clears up tonight, it'll be a little bit warmer still, though in the 40s, around 46, 47 degrees. But then tomorrow, sunshine, and we might touch 80 before it's all said and done. Chuck Brady, Wyoming's Genuine Country.
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2: I'm Sue Guzman. The U.S. launching another round of strikes against Iran.
3: We've heard of explosions occurring at ports along the Strait of Hormuz and along the Iranian coast. We've heard that Kish Island has been hit, Keshem Island, as well as sites in western Tehran.
2: Fox's Jennifer Griffin. Three Indians reportedly killed in a U.S. attack on an oil tanker. America accused of violating the Iranian blockade. And a Minnesota whistleblower says the state government retaliated against her after she alerted them to possible fraud.
4: Faye Bernstein, a 20-year veteran of the state's Department of Human Services, Faye says she warned her superior starting in 2019 about weak oversight of contracts and grants. As a result, she claims she was sidelined, ostracized, investigated, and slapped with a label.
5: You lived in fear of being called racist.
2: Fox's Mike Tobin. 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
6: From the Range Weather Center, let's take a look at Thursday as we head into it. We see mostly sunny skies today, 72 degrees, a bit breezy this afternoon still, 25 to 30 mile an hour wind gust. Clears up tonight, it'll be a little bit warmer still though in the 40s, around 46, 47 degrees. But then tomorrow, sunshine, and we might touch 80 before it's all said and done. Chuck Brady, Wyoming's Genuine Country.
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0: 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Highwaymen, basically Willie Nelson, Merle Haggard, all the greats. 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
2: News, I'm Ted Lindner. The U.S. military launching a second round of fresh strikes on Iran. Fox's Jennifer Griffin.
3: We've heard of explosions occurring at ports along the Strait of Hormuz and along the Iranian coast. We've heard that Kish Island has been hit, Keshem Island, as well as sites in western Tehran.
2: In the California election for governor, said former Health and Human Services Secretary Javier Becerra and former Fox News commentator Steve Hilton, the top two vote-getters advancing in November. Hilton on Fox is the story with Martha McCallum says if Californians want change, he's the candidate to back.
4: We've had 16 years of one-party rule in California. He's been part of that. He's been a career politician in California for 36 years.
2: The NBA Finals Game 4 Wednesday night at Madison Square Garden saw the New York Knicks stage a remarkable comeback to defeat the San Antonio Spurs 107-106 and now with 3-1 lead in the series. 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
5: From the Range Weather Center, let's take a look at Thursday as we head into it. We see mostly sunny skies today, 72 degrees, a bit breezy this afternoon still, 25 to 30 mile an hour wind gust. Clears up tonight, it'll be a little bit warmer still, though in the 40s, around 46, 47 degrees. But then tomorrow, sunshine, and we might touch 80 before it's all said and done. Chuck Brady, Wyoming's Genuine Country.
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2: Fox News, I'm Sue Guzman. President Trump ordering a new wave of attacks on Iran. Fox's Trey Yink spoke with the president.
3: The president tells Fox News that 49 Tomahawk missiles were used to hit targets inside of Iran, some of them as close as 40 miles from the Iranian capital of Tehran. The president said that U.S. fighter jets are also operating over the skies of Iran.
2: CENTCOM says the latest round is now complete. Opening statements in the trial of the man accused of sparking one of the most destructive wildfires in Los Angeles history.
4: A federal prosecutor telling a jury in Los Angeles, Jonathan Rindernecht was motivated by resentment of the rich when he allegedly set a fire in the Pacific Palisades on New Year's Day of last year. A defense attorney arguing the 30-year-old is no arsonist and tried to stop the fire by calling 911 when he saw it break out.
2: Fox's Kristen Goodwin. 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
5: From the Range Weather Center, let's take a look at Thursday as we head into it. We see mostly sunny skies today, 72 degrees, a bit breezy this afternoon still, 25 to 30 mile an hour wind gust. Clears up tonight, it'll be a little bit warmer still though in the 40s, around 46, 47 degrees. But then tomorrow, sunshine, and we might touch 80 before it's all said and done. Chuck Brady, Wyoming's Genuine Country.
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2: News. I'm CJ Pop. A fresh round of U.S. military strikes inside Iran.
3: Speaking from the Situation Room, President Trump told Fox News that 49 Tomahawk missiles hit locations as close to 40 miles from the capital of Tehran. Positions were also targeted along the southwestern part of Iran. The president described the strikes as violent and vicious.
2: That's Fox's Trey Yinks in Tel Aviv. Iran's foreign ministry saying the last round of strikes had effectively rendered the April 8th ceasefire meaningless. President Trump saying he spoke directly to Iranian officials, which Iran has now denied. History at Madison Square Garden.
4: The Knicks pull off the miracle comeback and lead it 3-1.
2: Knicks star OG Anunoby tips in the go-ahead bucket on ABC as New York overcomes a 29-point deficit, the largest in NBA Finals history. They lead 3-1. They can win the championship Saturday night in San Antonio. 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
10: From the Range Weather Center, for this morning, a mainly clear sky, sunshine today, high 74, mainly clear tonight, low 46. Sunshine with a quickening wind for Friday, the high 82, winds gusting to 30 miles per hour. Mainly clear and windy Friday night, low 48, winds gusting to 40 miles per hour. I'm meteorologist Jim Minali on Wyoming's Genuine Country.
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0: I think I play this one too often. Welcome into a Thursday morning. It is 103.3 The Range, the Basin's Country Classics. Don't store your fireworks in your oven and then forget about them. Moonwalkers, small towns, and phone focus. I'm going to tell you a fact about people walking on the moon that's going to blow your mind on randomness coming up. Things you don't want to hear at the tattoo parlor. And today is corn on the cob day, German chocolate cake day, and make life beautiful day. Be the beauty in someone's day today, like I'm trying to be in yours. 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My name is Gabe. I'm going to be somebody. Probably not today, but someday I'm going to. The Basin's Country Classics on a Thursday morning. Good morning. It's Travis Tritt on the Range.

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Just keep doing what you do. 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

World around the news on a Thursday. Do not store your fireworks in the oven. Can't believe we have to say that, but we've got another couple of sad world records and a cop takes a joyride. I mean, hardly, but we'll talk about it. A family gathering in China went bust. More like it went boom. Someone forgot the fireworks had been stored in the oven. Shortly after the party, the homeowner turned on the oven to heat up some leftovers, wound up destroying his kitchen. Luckily, not himself. A police officer in Turkey tried to stop a driver suspected of drinking and driving when the driver sped off. He hit the policeman, threw him onto the hood of the car. The policeman hung on. The driver zipped through the city for 3 miles as the officer held on. At one point, he crashed into another car, trying to get the officer off of the hood, but didn't stop. Eventually, onlookers called police. They managed to get the man into custody. Police officer who rode on the hood only had minor injuries. And a person who assembled a Mr. Potato Head in 4.6 seconds set a Guinness World Record, a very sad Guinness World Record. Oh, and this guy, 31-year-old athlete from Nepal, has set a new Guinness World Record by descending 100 steps walking on his hands, and he did it in 45 seconds. That's moving, all while walking on your hands. Randomness about moonwalkers, small towns, and the focus of your phone on the way.

0: for the Bighorn Basin. Yeah, I love a rainy
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3: Heard the news. Conservative Frank Chapman's running for Congress. Frank's joining President Trump's fight to make America great again. So giddy up, Wyoming.

0: protecting property rights, Second Amendment, defending our freedom. That's Frank Chapman.
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random Thursday trivialities. Nobody born after 1935 has ever walked on the moon. So that would make you 91. No one 91 years or younger has ever walked on the moon. That is a weird stat to think about. In a survey, 1 in 10 adults admit they've missed a once-in-a-lifetime event because they were scrolling on their phone. How did you miss it? I mean, how do you know you missed it if you missed it? Other people had to tell them, I guess. And a list of the smallest populated towns in every state is out. Freeport, Kansas, with 5 people. Lotse, Oklahoma, with 4. Warm River, Idaho, with none. Wyoming, least populated town. Lost Springs, Wyoming, population 6. Converse County, in case you're wondering.

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2: 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Does the engine on the boat or jet ski need a tune-up? 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The middle of a lake or reservoir is a bad place to be if these items aren't available or aren't in good working order. 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

0: So I've got things you don't want to hear at a tattoo parlor. Okay. Then I'll have Nate Bargatze comedy. Let's see. Things you don't want to hear at a tattoo parlor. Are there two O's in Bob? No. We're all out of red, so I used pink. Is that all right? Or, man, I hate it when I get the hiccups when I'm doing this. Other things you don't want to hear at a tattoo parlor. Anything else you want to say? Because you got plenty of room back here. I bet you can't tell I've never done this before. And the last thing you want to hear at a tattoo parlor is your flag is all done. And you know what? The folds of fat make it a nice waving effect. You don't want to hear that at a tattoo parlor, for crying out loud. Almost 7 a.m. We'll talk temperatures around the basin, weather coming, and we'll also do some Fox News. I've got prison comedy from Nate Bargatze. It's closing out the 7 o'clock hour on 103.3 The Range.
1: I've done comedy for a while. I've done a lot of different shows. I did one in a prison once. So we go in. Let's say you guys are the inmates. So I'm sitting here. I'm like doing my dumb jokes. None of it works. Every joke I have involves being outside in the past 30 years. Like, I'm like, traffic's crazy. You guys remember? Who remembers? People remember traffic here, right? So I'm doing my dumb jokes, and then an inmate gets up and starts walking towards me. I'm like, oh boy, here we go. You know, like he's going to use me to break out. And I don't want to point at him, but no one's like, look at, but I am using hand gestures. I'm like, what do you guys do on this side of the room? Should he be walking up like that? Turns out the bathrooms are behind me. He's a good guy. I judged him on what he was wearing and where we were at.
2: KBEN, Cowley Cody, in the Bighorn Basin.
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4: Gianna Gelosi, the United States and Iran trading a new round of attacks for a second day.
5: CENTCOM says Iranian military surveillance capabilities, along with air defense systems and communication sites, were hit. In response to these strikes, the Iranians launched ballistic missiles and drones toward Gulf countries, including Kuwait and Bahrain.
4: That's Fox's Trey Yings. President Trump locks in funding for ICE and CBP through the end of his term, arguing illegal immigration surged in the Biden administration.
6: I believe it was the most insecure and unsecure border anywhere in the world. And they allowed this open border policy where millions of people came into our country unchecked, unvetted.
4: The president yesterday in the Oval Office, and the Knicks pulled off the greatest comeback in NBA Finals history, rallying from a 29-point deficit to beat the San Antonio Spurs 107-106. 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
10: From the Range Weather Center for this morning, a mainly clear sky, sunshine today, high 74, mainly clear tonight, low 46. Sunshine with a quickening wind for Friday, the high 82, winds gusting to 30 miles per hour. Mainly clear and windy Friday night, low 48, winds gusting to 40 miles per hour. I'm meteorologist Jim Minali on Wyoming's Genuine Country.
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0: Thursday morning, 7 a.m. Basin's Country Classics, 103.3 The Range. Good morning. I'm Gabe. Torrington, hot spot 50. Big Piney, no surprise, cold spot 25. The Basin, somewhere in between under overcast skies. Cody, 48. Lovell, 45. Grable, 43. Powell, hanging out under overcast skies at 41 right now. I've got World Cup interest. A man jumps 262 feet off a waterfall because, you know, he dropped his phone. Hard seltzer health updates, beer updates, and a huge comeback in the NBA Finals last night. Ring camera goes off in the middle of the night. A woman wakes up, saves this kid's dad's life. And how far would you go to protect your pet goat? Would you kick a mountain lion? I've got audio of a woman battling a mountain lion who tried to steal one of her goats out of her barn. On the disturbing moment in prison comedy from Nate Bargatze. Coors Light came out with a can called the Taller Boy. Budweiser says, hold my beer after that. Look what they've done.
16: First, Coors Light gave you the Taller Boy. Three beers in one giant can. Now, Budweiser says, why stop there? Introducing the new Budweiser six-pack can. That's right, six beers, one can. Zero dignity. Still too small? Then grab the all-new keg can. You'll need a forklift to pour it and a bathroom strategy before opening it. Keg can from Bladder Buster Brewing, making poor decisions more efficient since 2026.
0: Is that P-O-U-R, poor decisions, or poor, P-O-O-R, decisions? Well, either way. My name is Gabe. Thanks for tuning in to the Basin's Country Classics on a Thursday morning. You're something special to me, and I'm not just saying that because that's the name of the next song by George Strait, either.

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0: Did you turn off the NBA Finals when San Antonio got up by 29 points last night? Well, the Knicks came back and won.
1: Fires up a three. Shot no good. The tip, it's gone! It's gone! It's gone! With 1.2 remaining, Knicks take the lead. And it's 107-106. Bedlam here at the Garden. They can't believe it. That's it. It's over. The greatest comeback in NBA playoff history. The Knicks pull off the miracle comeback and lead it 3-1. Now one win away from a title.
0: According to a new poll, 50% of Americans are not at all interested in the World Cup. 14% are not very interested. Meanwhile, 72% of American fans would bet against the U.S. national team for money. Wow. 59-year-old woman in Florida arrested Monday, caught stealing $300 worth of banana chips from a supermarket. She had stole the same banana chips over multiple days at multiple locations. Some guys in L.A. thought it would be funny to hit golf balls into traffic and buildings downtown, and they videoed themselves doing it, so it was pretty easy to track them down. A tourist jumped into rapids near a 262-foot waterfall because they dropped their cell phone. It's the largest waterfall system in the world between Brazil and Argentina. He survived, unclear if he was able to get his phone back or not. And I'm not sure who needs to hear this, but a new study says it can be dangerous to drink two or more six-packs of hard seltzer per day. Not because of all the alcohol, but it can cause a steep drop in your blood sodium levels. And Coors just came out with a taller boy. 3 beers in 1 can. Those are my headlines. This is not headline news.
2: This is not headline news. The Knicks came back from 29 points down to beat the Spurs in Game 4 of the NBA Finals. San Antonio may remember the Alamo, but in the fourth quarter they forgot how to defend. The World Cup tournament starts today. When any of the games end is anyone's guess. And Social Security is projected to run out of funds by 2032, which explains why your grandmother just started an OnlyFans. This is not headline news.

0: the classic country. Highwaymen, basically Willie Nelson, Merle Haggard, all the greats. It makes me wish I was living in a simpler time.
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2: Heard the news. 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So giddy up,

0: protecting property rights, Second Amendment, defending our freedom. That's Frank Chapman.
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4: Canadian woman woken up in the middle of the night by a 12-year-old neighbor needed help with his unresponsive dad. So the woman jumped into action. She performed CPR for about 10 minutes, followed instructions from 911, kept him alive until paramedics arrived. Here is her story.
5: Saturday at 3 in the morning, and my doorbell goes. He was so brave being able to go door to door to get help for his dad, and that he saved his dad. And we run into his house, and his dad is on the floor, unresponsive. I like to think if my daughter was in that,
0: somebody would be there to do this game.
5: We kept going, paramedics ran in. One of them knelt down with me, said, "I'm taking over."
4: Luckily, his dad now recovering from the heart attack, 12-year-old boy going door to door soliciting somebody to come help at 3 o'clock in the morning, and this woman did. Little good news on a Thursday.

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3: Heard the news. Conservative Frank Chapman's running for Congress. Frank's joining President Trump's fight to make America great again. So giddy up, Wyoming.

0: protecting property rights, Second Amendment, defending our freedom. That's Frank Chapman.
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0: women too.
1: In a remarkable act of bravery, a woman saved her goat from an attacking mountain lion. And there is video of this. The dramatic rescue was captured by a security camera in a livestock enclosure. The footage shows several goats running to safety as the mountain lion reaches for one goat by the neck. The goat resists, but it's losing strength. The woman enters the scene yelling, banging to scare away the mountain lion. When this fails, she kicks the mountain lion in the rib cage. It then retreated with its ears back. Crazy audio sounds like this of the video.

0: Apparently, the goat is recovering. No word on the mountain lion's rib cage. In fairness, that goat was about as big as the young mountain lion that attacked it. But still, that would be pretty nerve-wracking, petrifying. Yeah, all of the above on your disturbing moment of the day. Let's do comedy from Nate Bargatze. Talking about prison comedy on a Thursday.
1: I've done comedy for a while. I've done a lot of different shows. I did one in a prison once. So we go in. Let's say you guys are the inmates. So I'm sitting here. I'm like doing my dumb jokes. None of it works. Every joke I have involves being outside in the past 30 years. Like, I'm like, traffic's crazy. You guys remember? Who remembers? People remember traffic here, right? So I'm doing my dumb jokes, and then an inmate gets up and starts walking towards me. I'm like, oh boy, here we go. You know, like he's going to use me to break out. And I don't want to point at him, but no one's like, look at, but I am using hand gestures. I'm like, what do you guys do on this side of the room? Should he be walking up like that? Turns out the bathrooms are behind me. He's a good guy. I judged him on what he was wearing and where we were at.

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2: I'm CJ Papa. For a second straight night, U.S. forces launched strikes into Iran.
3: USS Michael Murphy, a guided missile destroyer, launching Tomahawks into Iran, hitting targets outside the capital. In a statement, Central Command said, quote, CENTCOM forces launched strikes on Iranian military surveillance capabilities, communication systems, and air defense sites across Iran.
2: Fox's Lucas Tomlinson at the White House. Strikes follow the downing of a U.S. Army helicopter earlier this week.
4: My understanding is that there's a new equation for the Iranians because they were unwilling to make a good faith deal at the negotiating table. And I asked the president, if they don't sign the deal, what's going to happen? And he said, we'll bomb the S out of them tomorrow night.
2: And President Trump calling Fox's Trey Yanks from the Situation Room. More than 150 million Americans under the risk of severe storms today in at least 20 states. 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
8: From the Range Weather Center for this morning, a mainly clear sky, sunshine today, high 74. Mainly clear tonight, low 46. Sunshine with a quickening wind for Friday, the high 82. Winds gusting to 30 miles per hour. Mainly clear and windy Friday night, low 48. Winds gusting to 40 miles per hour. I'm meteorologist Jim Minali on Wyoming's Genuine Country.
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black and shiny, and their hot breath he could feel. A bolt of fear went through him as they thundered through the sky, for he saw the riders coming hard, and he heard

their faces gaunt, their eyes are blurred, their shirts all soaked with sweat. He's riding hard to catch that herd, but he ain't caught 'em yet. 'Cause they've got to ride forever on that range up in the sky. All the horses snorting.

The Man in Black, Ghost Riders in the Sky at 8 o'clock in the morning. I've got a man evading the cops in Louisiana by jumping into a swamp. I mean, I don't even live in Louisiana, and I know I'm not jumping in a swamp in Louisiana, even if it is to get away from the cops. Two stories nobody cares about on Halloween, Hollywood Buzz and Screen Time, but I'm going to read them anywhere. Anyway, and Supergirl is bulletproof, but somehow she has pierced ears in the new Marvel movie that is coming out. I've got a parting shot. We'll check voicemail, and we'll do a whole lot of great music like Ricky Van Shelton, which is coming up in a minute. Don't forget that Summer Safety Street Fair, Saturday, 9 to 1 in front of the Powell Police Department. Great for the entire family to be a part of that. 103.3 The Range in the 8 o'clock hour. Ricky Van Shelton.

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So in Louisiana, a 40-year-old man was stopped for driving recklessly on the interstate. He had struck a concrete barrier. He caused a tire blowout. Troopers initiated a traffic stop and observed signs of impairment. Well, the man then took off running from officers, and he jumped from the elevated portion of the interstate into the swamp below. Troopers kept hunting for him. After a while, they spotted him walking. He fled a second time into another swampy area where he was promptly attacked by an alligator. He suffered injuries to both arms. Despite those injuries, authorities said he continued trying to evade officers. He was finally taken into custody. Halt, raise what's left of your arms above your head. They also charged him with mistreatment of wildlife as well. And how do you live in Louisiana for 40 years and think you can just jump into a random swamp? He got away with it on the first one, but not the second one. His driving while impaired seems a little ridiculous now after having both arms really damaged by a gator in a swamp. Just something interesting that I found reading. Before we hit 9 o'clock on the range today, I've got Hollywood Buzz and Screen Time, late night jokes, also a parting shot and voicemail about a mother-in-law. That's coming soon on the range, 103.3, the Basin's Country Classics.

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2: 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Frank's joining President Trump's fight to make America great again. So giddy up, Wyoming.

0: protecting property rights, Second Amendment, defending our freedom. That's Frank Chapman.
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0: Screen Time, Hollywood Buzz. Taylor Swift was expected to have at least two bridesmaids at her upcoming wedding. Gigi Hadid and Selena Gomez, they were allegedly asked at the end of last year. An industry insider told the outlet that booking Madison Square goes for about $1 million per night. And the Kelce Swift wedding is renting it for three nights. So a cool $3 million right off the top. In another equally story as disinteresting, Tom Hanks says he and Martin Short and Steve Martin get together the night before their colonoscopies to compete in the last one to use the bathroom. Boy, that sounds like a blast. Matt Damon is now a rapper under the name Nomad, which is Damon spelled backwards. It's part of a campaign for his charity water.org, which helps bring clean water to people around the world. And the upcoming sequel of Supergirl. Supergirl has pierced ears. In the upcoming movie Supergirl, Supergirl has pierced ears, even though her skin is bulletproof. The director explained that she could get pierced on a planet with a red sun where she has no superpowers. So, yeah, you got to explain that kind of stuff. World Cup starts today. Mexico versus South Africa. South Korea versus Czechia. Stanley Cup Finals. Game 5, the Knights and the Hurricanes. Surviving Earth on NBC, an 8-part nature series. And the couple across the street on Lifetime. Into the late night jokes from the late night hosts on Hollywood Buzz and Screen Time.
1: Researchers published a study this week that attributes falling U.S. fertility rates on the invention of the iPhone, I guess because it made it easier to look up the cost of childcare.
2: Hey, I saw that ahead of the World Cup, Coors Light introduced the Taller Boy, a canister that holds three beers at once.
3: Ooh,
2: what was that? Three Coors Lights together, that almost makes one real beer.
1: An Air Canada pilot was arrested this week after an investigation uncovered that he has been flying for at least 17 years without a proper license. If convicted, he could face up to 5 years at Frontier.

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0: as dependable as the paper boys toss onto your front lawn. Whoops. 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

0: Andy Griggs, haven't heard him in forever. I'll Go Crazy, 103.3 The Range. That's why we are playing your country classics, like that one right there. Time to check my voicemail. This one says, mother-in-law, go.
1: One year, I decided to buy my mother-in-law a cemetery plot as a Christmas gift.
0: Okay.
1: Next year, I didn't buy her any gift.
0: Uh-oh.
1: When she asked me why, I said, well, you still haven't used the gift I bought you last year. That's how the fight started.
0: That is how the fight would probably start. All right, parting shot. Time for me to say goodbye. I come back to you on a Friday, mañana, 6 to 9 in the a.m. Mañana means tomorrow, by the way. Just in case you're not up on your Espanol. And today's the parting shot is Exit Only from Dimitri Martin. I'm Gabe. Thanks for listening. Back tomorrow on your Friday, 6 to 9.
2: I went to the store and they had a sign that said Exit Only. And then I went in it. I went in that door. And I was like, hey, I have exciting news for you. You have severely underestimated this door. By like 100%.

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2: I'm Therese Crowley. Tehran called and asked President Trump to stop the bombing. President Trump now posting, "We'll be hitting Iran very hard tonight and taking Karg Island and their oil infrastructure points." The president speaking with Fox and Friends.
3: They're really in submission. They just don't know it yet.
2: Last night,
3: to be honest with you,
2: U.S. forces launched 49 Tomahawk missiles. Fox's Trey Yanks.
4: CENTCOM says Iranian military surveillance capabilities, along with air defense systems and communication sites, were hit.
2: Driven by energy prices, wholesale inflation hit 6.5% for the year, up 1.1% last month. But markets happy that President Trump says we will be controlling Iran's oil and gas markets like we do Venezuela in the not too distant future. 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
5: From the Range Weather Center for this morning, a mainly clear sky, sunshine today, high 74. Mainly clear tonight, low 46. Sunshine with a quickening wind for Friday, the high 82. Winds gusting to 30 miles per hour. Mainly clear and windy Friday night, low 48, winds gusting to 40 miles per hour. I'm meteorologist Jim Minoli on Wyoming's Genuine Country.
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2: 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So giddy up, Wyoming.

0: 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That's Frank Chapman.
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2: News. I'm Chris Foster. President Trump says there will be more bombing in Iran tonight.
3: It'll be a bigger, more powerful.
2: The president on Fox and Friends.
3: They're really in submission. They just don't know it yet.
2: He says he'd prefer to capture Karg Island in Iran's main oil export facility.
3: I don't know that America has the stomach for it, to be honest with you. You're going to make a fortune, but I don't know that America has the stomach. I think they'd like to see us come home.
2: There have been more airstrikes by both sides today. UK Defence Minister John Healey resigns.
4: He wants more money for the British Armed Forces. In his letter of resignation, he tells Prime Minister Keir Starmer, "You have been unable to commit the resources that the nation needs to defend the country at this time of rising threats."
2: Fox's Jonathan Savage in London. Wholesale inflation is 6.5% annually, is the highest in 4 years. 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
5: From the Range Weather Center for this morning, a mainly clear sky, sunshine today, high 74, mainly clear tonight, low 46. Sunshine with a quickening wind for Friday, the high 82, winds gusting to 30 miles per hour, mainly clear and windy Friday night, low 48, winds gusting to 40 miles per hour. I'm meteorologist Jim Minnalli on Wyoming's Genuine Country.
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0: 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Yeah, I love a rainy
1: night. 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
2: News. I'm Therese Crowley. Tehran called the White House Situation Room and asked President Trump to stop the bombing. Instead,
3: there will be more bombing tonight.
2: President Trump tells Fox Iran is in submission. They just don't know it yet. Posting will be controlling Iran's oil and gas markets like we do Venezuela in the not too distant future. But as for taking Karg Island with U.S. soldiers, he tells Fox and Friends,
3: I don't know that America has the stomach for it, to be honest with you. You're going to make a fortune, but I don't know that America has the stomach. I think they'd like to see us come home.
2: Last night, U.S. forces hit Iran hard with 49 Tomahawk missiles. The president says Iran's Navy, Air Force, radar, anti-aircraft, and all other defense forms are gone. Fox has learned the Trump Fraud Task Force is cutting off funding to the L.A. Homeless Service Agency. The billion spent on homelessness there has been a big California campaign issue. 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
4: From the Range Weather Center for this afternoon, looking at a sunny sky, high to 72. Clear tonight, low 48. Sunny, breezy for your Friday, high near 80, with north winds of 10 to 20 miles per hour. Slight chance of a shower on a blustery Friday night, partly cloudy, low 48. I'm TJ Matthews on Wyoming's Genuine Country.
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2: News. I'm Gianna Gelosi. Iran is bracing for a third straight night of punishing attacks as the president pushes Tehran to give up and sign a peace deal, telling Fox and Friends.
3: We're killing them. It's killing them. They have no navy. They have no air force. They have no anti-aircraft. You know, we're flying planes over the middle of Tehran.
2: Iran launched missiles and drones at Gulf countries with U.S. bases, calling the ceasefire practically meaningless now. Multiple floors and corridors inside the Pentagon locked down and evacuated. Fox's Lucas Tomlinson reading a statement from Sean Parnell, the Pentagon spokesman.
4: The Pentagon has sophisticated systems to ensure the safety of the building and its occupants. These systems have detected an air quality issue necessitating precautionary measures until we determine its significance. The department is executing standard protection protocols, including a shelter in place for the affected area.
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5: From the Range Weather Center for this afternoon, looking at a sunny sky, high to 72. Clear tonight, low 48. Sunny, breezy for your Friday, high near 80, with north winds of 10 to 20 miles per hour. Slight chance of a shower on a blustery Friday night, partly cloudy, low 48. I'm TJ Matthews on Wyoming's Genuine Country.
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2: News. I'm Therese Crowley. Hazmat incident at the Pentagon. Shelter-in-place orders after sensors detected the scent of biohazard. Hazmat team scrubbing several locations at the center ring of the complex. As President Trump orders, we'll be bombing Iran even harder tonight, telling Fox, Iran is in submission. They just don't know it yet.
3: We've knocked out all of their anti-aircraft. They don't have any anti, they have nothing. I mean, they may get lucky with a shoulder weapon or something, but for the most part, you know, they have no... They have no defense.
2: Posting will be controlling Iran's oil and gas markets like we do Venezuela. An Iran negotiator posting on X, wrong strategies and impulsive decisions will reset the board for the worse. A Minnesota man avoids the death penalty, pleading guilty to the home invasion, political assassination. A former House Speaker, Melissa Hortman, and husband, Mark. 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
4: From the Range Weather Center for this afternoon, looking at a sunny sky, high to 72. Clear tonight, low 48. Sunny, breezy for your Friday, high near 80, with north winds of 10 to 20 miles per hour. Slight chance of a shower on a blustery Friday night, partly cloudy, low 48. I'm TJ Matthews on Wyoming's Genuine Country.
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2: News. I'm John Saucier. President Trump is threatening more strikes against Iran tonight, but on social media, he now writes, based on the fact that discussions with the Islamic Republic of Iran have been brought to the highest level of Iranian leadership and approved, I have, as President of the United States of America, canceled the scheduled strikes and bombings against Iran this evening. He does say the naval blockade will remain in effect. This morning on Fox and Friends, the president says Iran's military has been decimated.
3: I don't want to have boots on the ground, but if I wanted to, we could put a small group of soldiers and take over the whole place. They're finished.
2: Senate Minority Leader Chuck Schumer, he says this conflict is putting the entire country at risk.
4: It doesn't take a military genius to see that Trump's fiasco of a war with Iran never ended. Not with American helicopters being shot down. Not when American bases are being attacked and American troops are coming under fire.
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5: From the Range Weather Center for this afternoon, looking at a sunny sky, high to 72. Clear tonight, low 48. Sunny, breezy for your Friday, high near 80, with north winds of 10 to 20 miles per hour. Slight chance of a shower on a blustery Friday night, partly cloudy, low 48. I'm TJ Matthews on Wyoming's Genuine Country.
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The devil went down to Georgia. He was looking for a soul to steal. He was in a bind because he was way behind and he was willing to make a deal. When he came across this young man sewing on a fiddle and playing it hot, and the devil jumped up on a hickory stump and said, "Boy, let me tell you what. I guess you didn't know it, but I'm a fiddle player too. And if you'd care to take a dare, I'll make a bet with you. Now, you play pretty good fiddle, boy, but give the devil his due. I bet a fiddle of gold against your soul, because I think I'm better than you." The boy said, "My name's Johnny, and it might be a sin, but I'll take your bet, and you're going to regret, because I'm the best as ever been."

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And he pulled the bow across the strings and it made an evil hiss. And then a band of demons joined in and it sounded something like this.

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He

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0: 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Highwaymen, basically Willie Nelson, Merle Haggard, all the greats. 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
2: Fox News, I'm Carmen Roberts. President Trump calls off planned strikes on Iran just hours after threatening to escalate the war. He cited progress in discussions with high-level Iranian leadership for the sudden change. He announced the decision on social media. Earlier, he told Fox News,
3: they're really in submission. They just don't know it yet. Okay, to be honest with you, they just don't know it yet.
2: And Wall Street immediately soared higher on the news, the Dow surging more than 880 points. And the man accused of killing former Minnesota House Speaker Melissa Hortman and her husband pleaded guilty today. Federal prosecutor Daniel Rosen says they dropped the death penalty in exchange for the plea, and he also agreed to serve two life terms.
4: That was an opportunity that we just could not pass up.
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5: From the Range Weather Center for this afternoon, looking at a sunny sky, high to 72. Clear tonight, low 48. Sunny, breezy for your Friday, high near 80, with north winds of 10 to 20 miles per hour. Slight chance of a shower on a blustery Friday night, partly cloudy, low 48. I'm TJ Matthews on Wyoming's Genuine Country.
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3: 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So giddy up.

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2: John Saucier, this is a Fox News alert. President Trump had been threatening more strikes on Iran tonight, but now says U.S. and Iran have come to a, quote, great settlement deal to end the war, and it's expected to be signed soon.
3: And most importantly, we have a deal that Iran will never have a nuclear weapon, which was the whole purpose of what we had to go through to get this.
2: It all comes less than a day after the United States launched dozens of strikes on Iran in retaliation for a helicopter that was shot down over the Strait of Hormuz. President Trump says the strait will now be open as part of this deal. Reporter czar Tom Holman claims the surge of ICE agents are coming to New York City after New York Governor Kathy Hochul signed several laws limiting ICE activity. The governor says she remains committed to limiting the state's cooperation with federal immigration agents.
4: That's not what the taxpayers are paying for. When they pay for local law enforcement, they expect that money to be used to protect them in their communities.
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5: From the Range Weather Center for this afternoon, looking at a sunny sky, high to 72. Clear tonight, low 48. Sunny, breezy for your Friday, high near 80, with north winds of 10 to 20 miles per hour. Slight chance of a shower on a blustery Friday night, partly cloudy, low 48. 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
5: Heard the news. Conservative Frank Chapman's running for Congress. Frank's joining President Trump's fight to make America great again. So giddy up, Wyoming.

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7: Old man Wrigley lived in that white house down the street where I grew up. Mama used to send me over with things. We struck a friendship up. 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Lost his wife, lost his baby. 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
2: This is a Fox News alert. I'm Tom Rigotti. President Trump announcing at the White House this afternoon that the U.S. and Iran have come to what he calls a great settlement, a deal to end the war in Iran, and it's about to be finalized.
3: Should be done. That should be done pretty quickly. They want it every bit as much as everybody else wants it.
2: The Trump also tells reporters the deal includes Iran agreeing to never having a nuclear weapon and the Strait of Hormuz will be reopened. President Trump announced his nominee to become the newest director of national intelligence.
4: The president felt the pressure that was coming from Capitol Hill, including from a number of Republicans that were not happy to see Bill Pulte in the director of national intelligence position. He was named as acting DNI. What this does is set up the nomination for Jay Clayton, the U.S. attorney for the Southern District in New York.
2: That's Fox's Mark Meredith reporting. 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
8: From the Range Weather Center for this afternoon, looking at a sunny sky, high to 72. Clear tonight, low 48. Sunny, breezy for your Friday, high near 80, with north winds of 10 to 20 miles per hour. Slight chance of a shower on a blustery Friday night, partly cloudy, low 48. 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
4: Heard the news. 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Frank's joining President Trump's fight to make America great again. So giddy up, Wyoming.

0: protecting property rights, Second Amendment, defending our freedom. That's Frank Chapman.
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2: News. I'm John Saucier. President Trump had been threatening more strikes on Iran today, but now says U.S. and Iran have come to a great settlement, a deal to end the war, and he's expected it to be signed soon.
3: And most importantly, we have a deal that Iran will never have a nuclear weapon, which was the whole purpose of what we had to go through.
2: Bid for moves. President Trump, by the way, says the strait will be open as part of this deal. The FIFA World Cup is officially underway. The opening match of the tournament seeing Mexico defeat South Africa in Mexico City. Final score 2-0. Oh, baby, that crowd is fired up in Mexico City. The sound courtesy of Fox Sports. The second goal coming in the 67th minute. The United States opening game set for tomorrow against Paraguay. 9 p.m. Eastern on Fox. 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
4: From the Range Weather Center for this afternoon, looking at a sunny sky. High to 72. Clear tonight, low 48. Sunny, breezy for your Friday, high near 80, with north winds of 10 to 20 miles per hour. Slight chance of a shower on a blustery Friday night, partly cloudy, low 48. I'm TJ Matthews on Wyoming's Genuine Country.
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